0: If you're juggling a kid, a few dogs, and way too many activities you swore were a good idea at the time.
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0: Every night I come into the studio and I do my very best to help you put aside the negativity, the stress, the heartache of the day. And I come into the studio every night and try to help you set all that aside. The divisiveness, everybody trying to turn you against everybody else. And I'm like, no, no, no, nay, nay, we're gonna have a little kumbaya here. We're gonna talk about life and love and kids and dreams and proms and graduations and all the things that we share in common. We have much more in common with our neighbors, with our enemies, than we have to divide us. So tonight, let's focus on the good stuff, on the hopes and the dreams, the birthdays, the seniors who are graduating. Let's focus on all that goodness. Thank you for finding me. 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

0: Earlier, I was talking about focusing on the goodness. I saw a quote and it said, "There are as many treasures to discover as you are willing to see." There are many treasures out there to discover. Rocks in the creek that are shaped like hearts, clouds in the sky that are shaped like dogs, flowers in fields, and the smiles on people's faces when you go to the grocery store. There are as many treasures to be discovered as you can see. So take the anger and the bitterness and the blinders off your eyes and look for the miracles. Look for the goodness. Look for the shapes in the clouds. I'm here to help you do that. 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

0: 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Tonight's Delilah's Dilemma is from Alex, who says, my wife and I lost our daughter over a year ago. She was just a little over a year old. It was a tragic experience and has been a horrific struggle. Shortly after the passing of our baby, I was called up to military duty. I'm away from home now and missing both my daughter and my wife. While I've been away, my wife has told me she wants a divorce. It's the hardest thing for me to deal with, being away from home without my family. I know my wife is struggling. I love her very much, but my situation seems so hopeless at this point. I'm blessed to have a wonderful military family, but it will not replace the family I'm missing back at home. Do you have any words of advice, struggling father and husband? I don't have any words of advice, Alex, but I have some words of love and I will share them with you next. You're listening to Delilah. A Mix 106.9. 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That is why I love the pasta sauces from my friend Peter Harris and his family. 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

0: When you are complaining, when you are arguing, when you are fussing at your kids or your spouse or your neighbor or the teacher, when you are frustrated and you got to give them a piece of your mind, is it fixing the problem? Is it solving the problem? Is it making life better? Or are you just dysregulated and venting? When you are not feeling balanced, when you're not feeling peace, at least when I'm not feeling peace and I open my mouth, it's not good. It's not good. My mouth gets going before my brain kicks in or before my heart kicks in. Ask yourself next time you think it's important to argue or make a declarative statement to somebody, ask yourself, is this really going to make things better? Or is this just me venting and dumping my toxic emotions on someone else? Something to think about as we slip through this Wednesday night together. 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

0: Earlier, I was talking about the fact that I am here to remind you to hold on. To hold on to your dreams, to hold on to hope, to hold on to faith. That no matter what you're going through, God says, I know the plans I have for you. Plans for a hope and a future. Plans to prosper you, not to harm you. When I hang on to that promise, I can make it through just about anything. Just about. I am here to remind you of new beginnings, of springtime, of trees budding out, cherry blossoms, daffodils, and the power of love. 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

0: Just about time for me to disappear out of here and take off into the darkness. 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Good night. 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

0: 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That's why we're still celebrating mom with the Still Celebrating Mom giveaway. 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

Somehow the kids are dressed and fed, but you're wearing two different shoes. We won't judge. And say, fashion statement. 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

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Letting a little weird out every morning. Nothing wrong with that. 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
11: 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It's Janine and Scott, Mix 1069. Welcome to, we have now dubbed it Friday Eve, Thursday, May 14th, 2026. Welcome to it. Sunny and 74 today in the Stats Heating, Cooling, and Appliance forecast, and then some rain coming in here tonight and tomorrow. 74, like I said today. Right now, a very chilly start to the morning. It's 44. The unfortunately, fortunately game is a mindset trick that actually works. We've got Know Before You Go coming up next on Mix 106.9.

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The unfortunately, fortunately game is a mindset trick that actually works. Good morning, friends. Janine and Scott, Mix 106.9. Here's what you need to know before you go. When something goes wrong, most people either dwell on it

0: or paper over it with forced positivity.
1: Yeah.
0: But there's a third option. It's a back and forth mental game. It's called unfortunately, fortunately structure. Okay. So you hold two truths at once like this. Unfortunately, I did not get the job. Okay. So that still stays intact. And then fortunately, I have time to pursue something better. That gets added alongside it.
1: You know, that kind of reminds me of what you do in improv theater, where you add yes and at the end of a sentence
0: so that
1: you build on it with other alternatives, right?
0: Yes, that's it. Exactly. So staying too long on just the unfortunately leads to rumination. But skipping it entirely is toxic positivity. And this structure won't let you do either.
1: I like where you're going with this.
0: I think it's really good.
1: Mm-hmm.
0: Okay, sorry to let you know, but turns out dads can be blamed in part for kids' lousy eating habits.
1: Oh, here we go.
0: I'm just reporting from a study that found that the more a father eats in a fast food or other restaurant, the more his children eat fast food. The biggest influence on how kiddos ate out was the number of times dad did.
1: Okay.
0: Can we apply the unfortunately, fortunately?
1: Yeah. Like, yes. Like, yes, and the pizza is so good.
0: Fortunately, he's feeding them. Unfortunately, it's always crud.
1: Yeah, perfectly executed.
0: Oh, this is so fun. The world's largest dog pool party was held in Florida, and Coral Gables hosted a pool party with 277 dogs.
1: Wow.
0: Trying to set a Guinness World Record.
1: All chasing the same ball.
0: There's what you need to know before you go on Mix 106.9.
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11: Example 16 Kia Rio, 10.9 down, 188 for 72 months at 7% APR plus tax title. 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
12: A good start this morning as Peoria County announced yesterday that there's two-way traffic back on Middle Road between Maxwell Road and Dirksen Parkway. and a lane closure on MacArthur Highway is going to be extended between McBean Street and Jefferson Avenue. The current southbound closure of MacArthur Highway between John Gwynn and McBean will remain in place. For all your 24/7, 365 electrical needs, including solar power and generators, call or go to OverlanderElectric.com, a trusted name in Central Illinois since 1940. 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
1: The Stats Heating, Cooling, and Appliance Forecast, sunny and 74 today. Beautiful sunrise going this morning. Chance of showers and thunderstorms tonight, down to 54, and then tomorrow morning showers and thunderstorms, and then clearing and a high of 79. 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

0: Can men please stop wearing flip-flops? It's really gross.
1: As summer is upon us, that clip is making the rounds on social media. Good morning, it's Janine and Scott, Mix 106.9. Yeah, as summer is, well, just about here, the question, should men be wearing flip-flops? That clip is going viral. Yes, she seems pretty upset and insistent that no, that is gross. A lot of comments said, no, it's actually serious. Please don't. Another one, the toe hair. I cannot. Some people commented, the worst is jeans and flip-flop, the combo. Now, sandals are fine, but flip-flops over the line. Ladies, what do you think?
0: Can men please stop wearing flip-flops? It's really gross.
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1: 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That's expected to start around 6:30. Tomorrow's Cop on a Rooftop. They're making good progress on Route 24 in East Peoria, as most traffic is on new pavement now between College Drive and Cummings in Washington. 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

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Hi there, it's Janine and Scott. Sunny 74 today. Right now it's 42. And your good news is coming up next on Mix 106.9. Good morning.

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5: Yeah, very good news for students at North Carolina State University at the Wilson College of Textiles there. It's good news here on Mix 106.9, Janine and Scott. Yeah, students at NC State at the Wilson College of Textiles were stunned when their commencement speaker revealed that their final year student loans would be paid off in full. The gift is from a businessman by the name of Anil Kokar and his wife Marilyn, and it was in honor of his late father who went to NC State and studied textiles. Get this, the gift covers 176 undergraduate and 26 graduate students.
6: I would like to provide a graduation gift. 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It is my privilege to announce today that in honor of my father, my wife Marilyn and I are providing a graduation gift to cover all the final year education loans incurred by the Wilson College graduates during the 25-26 academic year.
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4: 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That's expected to start around 6:30. Tomorrow's Cop on a Rooftop. We're making good progress on Route 24 in East Peoria, as most traffic is on new pavement now between College Drive and Cummings in Washington. 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
5: The Stats Heating, Cooling, and Appliance Forecast. Gorgeous day, sunny 74. Chance of showers and thunderstorms tonight, 54 for the low. And morning showers and thunderstorms for Friday, then clearing, and a high of 79. Right now it's 42. 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
3: Yeah, tossing caps in the air didn't become popular until after World War II, when Navy graduates did it to celebrate the end of military training.
2: So do you think they were just like so relieved that all of that grueling experience had to, it's over?
3: The thing is their caps were now nice and round and soft. The graduation caps got those pointed corners on it. Gotta be careful.
2: Look out! Okay, so sticking with the graduation theme. Graduation gowns were originally designed to keep students warm because the first universities in Europe were cold stone buildings with no heat. And now we have them on the football field when it's super hot.
3: Yeah, no kidding. Nobody really likes those, do they?
2: Oh, they're awful to iron, coming from a mom's perspective.
3: Yeah. All right, the song Pomp and Circumstance, isn't that? Da, da, da, da, da,
2: yeah,
3: da,
2: that's okay.
3: That became a graduation staple after Edward Elgar wrote it in 1901.
2: Mm.
3: And now people instantly think graduation within the first few notes of hearing that.
2: Okay, so I had to do a little deeper dive. So he got Pomp and Circumstance from Shakespeare, from Othello. It was a line that Othello said, "Pride, pomp, and circumstance of glorious war."
3: I wondered where the circumstance part came from.
2: Now I'm thinking of it as more of a march. So these graduates, it's like, I'm getting student loan debt. Is that what we're doing?
3: Exactly.
2: Oh, let's close the door on the Fact Check, baby.
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2: So I've been driving the Acura RDX from Bob Lindsay Acura, and I am seriously obsessed with it. It's like this perfect mix, like tons of space for the kids, you know, with gear and backpack, all the life chaos we basically haul around. But it is still stylish and super comfortable for mom and dad. I mean, it doesn't feel like you're sacrificing a thing. And can we talk about summer? 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It totally makes every drive feel open and bright. Oh, love it so much. So running errands, even better. 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And the RDX, it's like packed with so many features I didn't realize how much I was going to love. 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Then there's this cool thing called the heads-up display. 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Okay, so it's going to make those busy end of year constantly running around days just a little bit easier. Honestly, I love driving it. 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
14: Well, the road crews on Route 24 and the resurfacing work in East Peoria have been making good progress this week, and most of the traffic is on new pavement. But they're setting down the cones, and the lane closure eastbound is starting as you approach College Drive. That's coming up the hill from the McCluggage Bridge. The left lane is blocked past McCluggage Road. And here's good news. Peoria County announcing for the first time since early March, there's now two-way traffic back on Middle Road between Dirksen Parkway and Maxwell Road. 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
1: It's about damn time.
0: Yeah, same. Mix 106.9, your life, your music.

I'm sorry. And I'm thinking, I mean, I know it's May, but anyway, the 14th, come on. Your favorite pie, what would it be? I'm thinking a trip to maybe Busy Corner in Goodfield for some pie. That'd be good. All right. Graduation is upon us. What was your, do you remember your graduation slogan, your class slogan? We'll talk about it next on Mix 106.9.

0: class of 89, mighty fine.
1: That was your slogan
0: it was.
1: For high school graduation?
0: Yes, and it's graduation.

0: vacation season. We're Janine and Scott. It's Mix 106.9. So I need to reminisce, and I want to know what yours was.
1: So I was class of 80 from high school. I don't remember a slogan, but I'll make one up. Let's see. Class of 80, we're so shady.
0: Truth.
1: Yeah. Kind of fits, doesn't it?
0: Okay, so now I'm in the vibe of remembering graduating in 1989 from Metamora High School. What do you remember about yours?
1: Oh, believe it or not, it was awful.
0: Oh.
1: Awful.
0: Uh-oh.
1: So our graduation was in the evening, and there was a torrential rainstorm.
0: Oh, no.
1: So at the end of it, I get a call from my mom that says, I know you were going to go out and celebrate with your friends, but our basement is completely flooded.
0: Mm.
1: You need to come home and help your dad bail out the basement.
0: Oh, no.
1: For the rest of my graduation night.
0: Something no 18-year-old boy wants to hear.
1: No, it was one of those tough spots to be in where I know I should help my dad. I know I should help my dad. But I'm missing my graduation party.
0: Hey, at least you didn't act shady. You win.
1: I did the right thing.
0: You did.
1: And still holding a grudge.
0: Oh, no. Okay, we're going to work on that later. You know, my biggest memory of graduation is the cap.
1: Oh.
0: Because think back to 1989, which let's pause for a second and remember, you had hair back then, didn't you, in 1980?
1: Yes, I did.
0: Well, I had lots of hair.
1: I bet you
0: did. In 1989, which required lots of hairspray and lots of bobby pins.
1: I bet.
0: But it was so frustrating because, well, I also had the mall bang going on. So, you know, I like wanted that high arched look in the front. And to get that cap, I like had to do like acrobats.
1: Was super glue involved in any way?
0: That's basically what the hairspray felt like. Yeah.
1: I bet. Jeez.
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0: So there I was in Washington yesterday. I went and got a massage where I go. It's like right across from the McDonald's there on the main drag, right? 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
6: Well, the road crews on Route 24 and the resurfacing work in East Peoria have been making good progress this week, and most of the traffic is on new pavement. But they're setting down the cones, and the lane closure eastbound is starting as you approach College Drive. That's coming up the hill from the McCluggage Bridge. The left lane is blocked past McCluggage Road. And here's good news. Peoria County announcing for the first time since early March, there's now two-way traffic back on Middle Road between Dirksen Parkway and Maxwell Road. 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
9: weather. The Stats Heating, Cooling, and Appliance Forecast. Gorgeous day coming up, sunny 74. Then a chance of showers and thunderstorms tonight, down to 54. More showers and thunderstorms tomorrow morning. Then it'll start to clear and we'll hit 79 for a high. Right now, it's 44. 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

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Graduation season edition of 5 and 10 is coming up next.

0: Oh, it is so fun right this moment that you are here because we're going to have so much fun playing 5 and 10.
1: Give each other a category. Got to name five things in that category within 10 seconds. We're really bad at it.
0: Yeah, but we did great last time with the topic and names. We each got 5 out of 5.
1: Wow. Well, maybe we're getting better.
0: The bar is set high.
1: Mm-hmm.
0: Uh-oh.
1: Play along at home. See if you can top us.
0: Yeah.
1: You ready?
0: I am.
1: All right,
0: kind
1: here's
0: of.
1: Your topic, Janine. Name five things graduates throw in the air. Go.
0: Well, of course, their cap.
1: Yep.
0: I've seen a beach ball. I don't know if I know. Confetti? That's bad. Oh, that was bad. I hope someone is in their car yelling at the radio what I should have said. I'm picturing that right now.
1: Their hands. Throw the hands in the air like they just don't care. Come on. That's the obvious one.
0: Okay. Look out, because I'm going to throw mine in the air right now.
1: All right.
0: Bam! Okay. Here we go. Scott, are you ready?
1: Mm-hmm.
0: Can you name five songs, and I'm not trying to rub salt in a wound here, because I know you didn't get to go to your graduation party.
1: Did not.
0: You just shared how you had to help your flooded basement and your dad.
1: Yep.
0: But could you still name five songs that are played at graduation parties? Go!
1: School's out. We're not gonna take it.
0: Ha!
1: There is a song called Graduation Day. Oh, jeez.
0: I don't know if that one counted. Is there? Would you play that at a graduation party? I was thinking like Lionel Richie's Celebration.
1: Well, that's cool in the gang, but other than that... I'd love to hear Lionel's version of it.
0: What's Lionel's song I'm thinking of? Doesn't
1: All he have night long?
0: Oh,
1: dancing on
0: See?
1: The ceiling? Yeah,
0: that
1: should work.
0: Good... Here's how we play 5 and 10.
1: Oh, boy.
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1: 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It's scheduled to start the St. Jude Drive to Memphis. Over 100 Corvettes leaving Washington. 272-1813 is the OSF Medical Group traffic spotter hotline. Now nearby on Route 24 Boyd Parkway, watch for a road work slowdown. That's eastbound, the resurfacing work between McCluggage Road and Cummings. That left lane closure starts all the way back before College Drive, going up the hill. Spring is here. 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

Indeed, a bright, sunny day. Good morning, it's 7:04. Janine and Scott, the morning mix, Mix 106.9, sunny 74 today. A cool start, though, 44. So you'll start with a jacket and then want to be in shorts by the end of the day. Got a pair of laser tag passes to Elevate Trampoline Park. Janine and Scott's big question is next on Mix 106.9.

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1: 708 got a pair of tickets or passes for laser tag at Elevate Trampoline Park. Before you know it, your kids will be out of school. They'll be going stir crazy. This will be perfect. But you got to answer a big question. Here it is today. According to a recent survey, 1 in 4 people have done this in a parking lot before going inside. What is it? According to a recent survey, 1 in 4 people have done this in a parking lot before going inside. What is it? 698-1069 to play Janine and Scott's Big Question this morning on The Morning Mix here at Mix 106.9.
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1: The Corvette's on the move. It's scheduled to start the St. Jude Drive to Memphis. Over 100 Corvettes leaving Washington. 272-1813 is the OSF Medical Group traffic spotter hotline. Now nearby on Route 24 Boyd Parkway, watch for a road work slowdown. That's eastbound, the resurfacing work between McCluggage Road and Cummings. That left lane closure starts all the way back before College Drive, going up the hill. Spring is here. 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
1: The Stats Heating, Cooling, and Appliance Forecast. Beautiful day ahead. Sunny 74. Chance of showers and thunderstorms tonight will drop to 54.
6: And then those showers and thunderstorms hang around tomorrow morning, but eventually clearing at a high of 79 on Friday. Right now it's 44. 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

0: Mix 106.9 is a morning mix with Janine and Scott, 7:21. It is our big question today. According to a recent survey, 1 in 4 people have done this in a parking lot before going inside. What is it? Bethany's out in Edwards. Bethany, what do you think?
1: Well, sat in their car to finish a song.
0: Yeah, absolutely. That is correct. You got it. Is that something you do?
1: Not really, because I have 3 kids, so... I got to get in and get out, you know?
0: Yeah, I hear you very much. No entertainment for you.
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3: Well, I have a feeling your life is not boring, right? More like probably a little stressful at times, especially with it being the end of the year, graduations, all the things, just kind of wrapping up, winding down, all that. 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
11: Use caution on I-474 westbound, just past the I-74 interchange in Tazewell County. A little west of Springfield Road, there's a report of a car deer accident. Now 474 westbound, slow through the crossover, and then reduce speeds through the work zone on Route 6, both directions from north of War Memorial Drive to I-74. Starting to see westbound McCluggage Bridge slowing down past Route 116. Looks like the resurfacing crews are eastbound on Route 24 between McCluggage Road and Cummings in Washington. 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

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Oh my, my, oh my, my love. I take one look at you, you're taking me out.

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Sunny 74. Right now it's 44. And thanks for listening today. Some things to know before you go. Coming up next on Mix 106.9.

0: The Unfortunately Fortunately Game is a mindset trick that actually works. Good morning, friends. Janine and Scott, Mix 106.9. Here's what you need to know before you go. When something goes wrong, most people either dwell on it or paper over it with forced positivity.
1: Yeah.
0: But there's a third option. It's a back and forth mental game. It's called Unfortunately Fortunately Structure. Okay. So you hold two truths at once, like this. Unfortunately, I did not get the job. Okay. So that still stays intact. And then, fortunately, I have time to pursue something better. That gets added alongside it.
1: You know, that kind of reminds me of what you do in improv theater, where you add yes and at the end of a sentence
0: so that
1: you build on it with other alternatives, right?
0: Yes, that's it. Exactly. So staying too long on just the unfortunately leads to rumination. But skipping it entirely is toxic positivity. And this structure won't let you do either.
1: I like where you're going with this.
0: I think it's really good.
1: Mm-hmm.
0: Okay, sorry to let you know, but turns out dads can be blamed in part for kids' lousy eating habits.
1: Oh, here we go.
0: I'm just reporting from a study that found that the more a father eats in a fast food or other restaurant, the more his children eat fast food. The biggest influence on how kiddos ate out was the number of times dad did.
1: Okay.
0: Can we apply the unfortunately, fortunately?
1: Yeah. Like, yes. Like, yes, and the pizza is so good.
0: Fortunately, he's feeding them. Unfortunately, it's always crud.
1: Yeah, perfectly executed.
0: Oh, this is so fun. The world's largest dog pool party was held in Florida, and Coral Gables hosted a pool party with 277 dogs.
1: Wow.
0: Trying to set a Guinness World Record.
1: All chasing the same ball.
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4: Route 6 is slowing down. No big delay, but it is reduced speeds through the work zone. Pretty typical southbound before War Memorial Drive and northbound coming off the westbound 474 crossover. McCluggage Bridge westbound from Route 116. Eastbound looks good. No extra lane closure. There is a lane closure going up the hill on eastbound Route 24 just before College Drive. The left lane's blocked. Looks like most of the resurfacing work, though, is east of McCluggage Road. 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
5: The Stats Heating, Cooling, and Appliance Forecast, sunshine 74 today. Chance of showers and thunderstorms rolling in here tonight, 54 the low. And then tomorrow morning for Friday, showers and thunderstorms, but then clearing throughout the day and a high of 79. Right now it's 51. 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
3: Yeah, tossing caps in the air didn't become popular until after World War II, when Navy graduates did it to celebrate the end of military training.
2: So do you think they were just like so relieved that all of that grueling experience had to, it's over.
3: The thing is their caps were now nice and round and soft. The graduation caps got those pointed corners on it. Gotta be careful.
2: Look out! Okay, so sticking with the graduation theme. Graduation gowns were originally designed to keep students warm because the first universities in Europe were cold stone buildings with no heat. And now we have them on the football field when it's super hot.
3: Yeah, no kidding. Nobody really likes those, do they?
2: Oh, they're awful to iron, coming from a mom's perspective.
3: Yeah. All right, the song Pomp and Circumstance, isn't that? Da, da, da, da, da,
2: yeah,
3: da,
2: that's
3: okay.
2: It.
3: That became a graduation staple after Edward Elgar wrote it in 1901.
2: Mm.
3: And now people instantly think graduation within the first few notes of hearing that.
2: Okay, so I had to do a little deeper dive. So he got Pomp and Circumstance from Shakespeare, from Othello. It was a line that Othello said, "Pride, pomp, and circumstance of glorious war."
3: I wondered where the circumstance part came from.
2: Now I'm thinking of it as more of a march. So these graduates, it's like, I'm getting student loan debt. Is that what we're doing?
3: Exactly.
2: Oh, let's close the door on the Fact Check, baby.
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2: So there I was in Washington yesterday. I went and got a massage where I go. It's like right across from the McDonald's there on the main drag, right? And so I get this text from my niece who lives in Boston. And she's like, Aunt Janine, I need you to call. 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
7: Route 6 is slowing down. No big delay, but it is reduced speeds through the work zone. Pretty typical southbound before War Memorial Drive and northbound coming off the westbound 474 crossover. McCluggage Bridge westbound from Route 116. Eastbound looks good. No extra lane closure. There is a lane closure going up the hill on eastbound Route 24 just before College Drive. The left lane's blocked. Looks like most of the resurfacing work, though, is east of McCluggage Road. 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
1: 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Janine and Scott, Mix 106.9. Hope you're off to a good day. The good news is it's Friday Eve, right? And weather-wise, 74 today. Beautiful day. It's 51 right now. The good news for some students at North Carolina State University is coming up on Mix 106.9.

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5: Students at North Carolina State University's Wilson College of Textiles were stunned when their commencement speaker revealed that their final year of student loans would be paid off in full. The gift came from businessman Anil Kokar and his wife Marilyn, and it was all to honor his late father, who went to NC State and studied textiles. The gift covers 176 undergraduate and 26 graduate students, and our microphones were there.
6: I would like to provide a graduation gift. It is our intent to make Wilson College for affordable for all, starting with this graduation class. It is my privilege to announce today that in honor of my father, my wife Marilyn and I are providing a graduation gift to cover all the final year education loans incurred by the Wilson College graduates during the 25-26 academic year.
5: How about that? So generous. 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I'm sure it did for the students at NC State. You can catch the good news again tomorrow morning, 8:08, here on Mix 106.9.
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5: The Stats Heating, Cooling, and Appliance Forecast. Gorgeous day, sunny 74. Now some showers and thunderstorms could roll in here tonight with a low 54. Then rain in the morning, maybe a thunderstorm, then clearing up, 79 the high. 51 right now, weather brought to you by Adam Merrick Real Estate. 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
1: Can men please stop wearing flip-flops? It's really gross.
0: Young lady is very upset that summer is about here, and that means men will be in flip-flops. Now, we're not talking sandals here. We're talking the flip-flops, you know, with the little thingy between your big toe and your index toe. Not so good on guys, she thinks. She's pretty upset.
1: Can men please stop wearing flip-flops? It's really gross.
0: What do you think, ladies? The toe hair? You can't do it. Some people are saying it's the jean flip-flop combo that ruins it all. Again, sandals are fine, but flip-flops over the line. That poor girl has gotten 28 million responses to her terror over men in flip-flops.
1: Can men please stop wearing flip-flops? It's really gross.
0: Well, there are big things to worry about out there, and I guess that's one of them. What do you think?
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Well, we've all heard the stories about how kids in America lag behind kids in other countries when it comes to education. And now they found that the answer may be increasing recess. You just heard the cheers of thousands of children across Central Illinois. 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
10: The Stats Heating, Cooling, and Appliance Forecast. Beautiful day, sunny 74. Chance of showers and thunderstorms tonight down to 54. And then tomorrow, we'll start out with showers and thunderstorms in the morning, then clearing up and a high of 79. Spring.

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1: A beautiful day in the Stats Heating, Cooling, and Appliance forecast. Sunny and 74. Chance of showers and thunderstorms tonight. Pretty good bet. 54 for the low. And then morning showers and thunderstorms tomorrow. Then clearing up for the back half of Friday and a high of 79. 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

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Hi there, it's Scott on a bright, sunshiny Friday Eve.

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9: The Stats Heating, Cooling, and Appliance Forecast, sunny and 74 today. Then some showers and thunderstorms tonight with a low 54. Those showers continue tomorrow morning with maybe a thunderstorm as you go to work. Then clearing up, 79 for the high. 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

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Thanks for hanging with me this morning. 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
9: Stats, heating, cooling, and appliance forecast. Sunshine for the rest of our afternoon. Highs 74 today. Tonight we do have a chance of showers and storms, a low of 54. And tomorrow, a chance for showers and storms in the morning, then clearing back off with highs near 80. 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

0: Sure, Mother's Day is over, but at Mix 106.9, we think moms deserve way more than just one Sunday. That's why we're still celebrating mom with the Still Celebrating Mom giveaway. 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

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Mother's Day might be over according to the calendar, but we're not. We're not done celebrating. Mm-mm. 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
9: The stats, heating, cooling, and appliance forecast. Sunshine for the rest of our afternoon. High 74 today. Tonight, partly cloudy. Do have a chance of showers and storms overnight. A low of 54. And tomorrow, a chance of showers and storms early, then clearing back off again. Highs around 80. 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

0: 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That's why we're still celebrating mom with the Still Celebrating Mom giveaway. 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
6: The stats, heating, cooling, and appliance forecast. Sunshine for the rest of our afternoon. Highs 74 today. For tonight, partly cloudy. Do have a chance of rain and storms overnight. A low of 54. And tomorrow, a chance for rain and storms early. Then clearing back off. Highs around 80. 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

0: Sure, Mother's Day is over, but at Mix 106.9, we think moms deserve way more than just one Sunday. That's why we're still celebrating mom with the Still Celebrating Mom giveaway. 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
1: 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Coming up tonight, the girls are going to have fun. 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
3: The stats, heating, cooling, and appliance forecast. Sunshine for the rest of our day today. Highs 74. Tonight, partly cloudy. Do have a chance of rain and storms overnight. A low of 54. And tomorrow, a chance of showers and storms early. Then clearing back off. Highs around 80. 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

Kix 106.9. So allegedly, her wedding date is not going to be June 13th anymore. It is going to be July the 3rd in New York City. 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
16: A delay coming out of Morton westbound from I-155 to just past the I-474 interchange. That's due to an accident. And an accident now reported at the I-474-74 Route 6 interchange in Peoria County. That's westbound 74 just past Route 6. Route 6 slowed down from westbound 474 and northbound all the way to past War Memorial Drive, especially tight where traffic merges in from the west.

mostly cloudy. A chance of rain and storms early, then clear it off. Highs around 80. The weather is powered by Paradise. Coming up tomorrow night at Tin Lizard, it is Panther Creek with classic country and 90s country. And then Saturday, Boombox, all 80s band goes totally tubular, playing our 80s favorites.

It's May. Do you know what your kid is doing this summer? Insert scary music. Yeah, us neither. 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
1: The accident's finally cleared up on I-74 in Tazewell County, westbound at I-474. That accident and delay has been out there for over an hour. Again, traffic's moving well again. Westbound 74, just west of Route 6 in Peoria County, that's slowing down, an accident being cleared up, while the Route 6 delay northbound from I-474, especially tight with the merging traffic from the westbound 74 ramp that goes to north the War Memorial Drive, and southbound Route 6 slowing down at Radnor Road. 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
10: Reduced speeds now on Route 6. In fact, that northbound backup is where the merge ends from the ramp and before Charter Oak. That goes to north of War Memorial Drive. Southbound will slow down just past Radnor. No problems eastbound 74 as you approach the Murray Baker Bridge. McCluggage Bridge is good, and looks like they've wrapped up the resurfacing work for the day on Route 24 in East Peoria. 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
12: The stats, heating, cooling, and appliance forecast. Tonight, partly cloudy. Do have a chance of showers and storms overnight, a low of 54. Tomorrow, a chance for rain and storms early, then clear and back off again. Highs around 80 for our Friday. 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